What a great tune by Roy Orbison, eh? I drove all night. Good on you, Dawn. Thanks for listening there and bopping along this morning to a few things on here on 2CHR 96.5 on the FM dial. Now, I've got another request here from down that way, actually from Fern Bay. This is, I can't. My writing is like scratch. All I got is Brown. So Mrs. Brown's down on the points down there. So we've got a little bit of Cole Chisel with Flame Trees.

I'm transsexual, Transylvania.

Yeah, Spicks and Specks by the Bee Gees. And I got one request here from the Brankston Connection out there, Doc and Wall out there. We got, he wanted a Paul Kelly song. Here we go with Everything's Turning to White.

So this is what they did. They carried her downstream from their fishing. Between two smooth rocks, they gently wedged her. After all, it was late. They'd come a long way, the girl would keep. She was going nowhere. They stayed out there fishing for 2 days. They reported that on Sunday when they came back down,

Now the newspapers said that the girl had been strangled to death and also molested on the day of the funeral. The radio reported that a young man had been arrested.

Yes, by the master himself, Mr. Paul Kelly, with everything's turning to white. Okay, I got a request here from Greg. He wanted a sweet song. Well, I can't find Action, but I did get you a sweet song, so I hope this one's okay, mate. I hope you listen to it. I hope you enjoy it. It's called Fox on the Run.

And song number two of What's My Theme is Missing. That's the name of the song, Missing. It's not really missing, it's here. Missing from Everything But the Girl. What is my theme? Can anybody tell me what my theme is?

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1: Yeah, g'day again, 2CHR.

That was Paul Kelly with Dumb Things. We also had Linkin Park, What I've Done, and Kate Sobrano with Pash. You're on 2CHR, it's 20 minutes past 3 on the Rock and Pop Show. We've got George Michael coming up next with Freedom.

It's 18 minutes to 4 on 2CHR. That was Savage Garden, I Want You. We also had Robert Palmer, Addicted to Love, and Delta Goodrum, In This Life. 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Coming up next, we've got Santana along with Chad Kroeger, Into the Night.

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That was Daniel O'Donnell, When Hope Dawns at Sunrise. And I played that for Margie down there at Rutherford. And before that, Mick Flavin brought us home to Donegal. And there was a couple there from Charlie Pride. 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It's good morning to Christine down there at Aberglasson. And she would like to hear Eddie Arnold and Easy on the Eyes. This is an old one. He released this back in 1952.

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